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1: Hey, are you coming to the Vinyl Records and CD Fair?
2: Sounds great. What date?
1: Can you make the 19th of July?
2: I'm afraid not. Is that the only date?
1: Nope. There's also the 20th of September and the 29th of November.
2: Oh, okay. How much is it to get in?
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2: Perfect. More money to spend on adding to my collection. Where is it?
1: It's in Ashed at the Peace Memorial Hall on Woodfield Lane. KT212BE.
2: Okay. What time should I get there?
1: Anywhere from 9 a.m. until it ends at 3 p.m.
2: Wow, I can't wait. I'll see you there.
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2: 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KT212BE.
3: Okay. 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
2: All right, you're listening to All Hit Radio, and it's 53 degrees at 13 minutes past the hour. And right now in our All Request line, I've got Mike Ledgerwood on the phone. Hey, babe, what would you like to hear? Hey, babe, I'm sorry, I can't hear you too well. You're going to have to speak a little closer into the phone. Okay, babe, what would you like to hear again?
3: We are observing your Earth.
2: Hey, Mike, I'm sorry, babe, but that's not on our playlist. 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
1: Hey, are you coming to the Vinyl Records and CD Fair?
2: Sounds great. What date?
1: Can you make the 19th of July?
2: I'm afraid not. Is that the only date?
1: Nope. There's also the 20th of September and the 29th of November.
2: Oh, okay. How much is it to get in?
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2: Perfect. More money to spend on adding to my collection. Where is it?
1: It's in Ashed at the Peace Memorial Hall on Woodfield Lane. KT212BE.
2: Okay. What time should I get there?
1: Anywhere from 9 a.m. until it ends at 3 p.m.
2: Wow. I can't wait. I'll see you there.
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3: Winter draws now.
2: Winter draws, thermals. And I've just heard from Eric Clapton.
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2: 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Is that the only date?
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1: It's in Ashed at the Peace Memorial Hall on Woodfield Lane. KT212BE.
2: Okay. What time should I get there?
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2: Wow, I can't wait. I'll see you there.
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1: So I'm sitting on the train home just the other day. Some kid gets on and he's coming my way. With his ratty long hair and jailbird tattoos. And he's acting like...

from the Idiot Box. And they're talking to some guy who starts his day with a whiskey on the rocks. I'm thinking, how does somebody get to that place?

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Hey, you. Yeah, you, Debbie. Fancy a manic Monday night every second and fourth Monday of the month? Well, you are in luck. Tune in to Alpha's Manic Mondays, where I solve your Monday blues with pop, rock, and everything in between. That's Alpha's Manic Mondays, 7 p.m. until 9 p.m.

Good morning. This is just a test show, so I can see the microphone is working, but what can you hear? Hello? You can't. Okay. Oh, sorry, because the yellow square is on. Okay, I'm fine. So then you can't hear anything. So when I press it again and it goes black, put the mic down.

was D-Train and Music. There's another track that's caught my eye, so I think I'll try that. It's called The 100 Mile Dash. Who knew? So let's have a listen to that one. Does it want to play? Not sure. Let's have a listen. 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

Our land both green and pleasant, every bantam, duck and pheasant, if they had them, would be walking our men are. 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

0: Well, that's a track I've not played before, Archie Bell and the Drills and Tighten Up. And now I think I'll try another one from an artist that I've not even heard of, Audrey Assad. It Is Well With My Soul.
1: When peace like a rain,
0: that's something that we all want in life, isn't it? All well with my soul.

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So the music is on in the background from what I can see and hear, and you'll be able to hear me speaking. And now I'm going to hit the auto duck and the music should be on, and hopefully you can't hear a word that I'm saying at the moment. So the auto duck is back on, and hopefully you didn't hear what I just said, which wasn't rude, by the way. Let's hear from Beverly Knight and her cuddly toy.

Right, so this, I'm going to cut that one short, and I'm going to put on one of my favourite Rolling Stone tracks, and it's from the album 40 Licks. That's a great name, isn't it? And it's what we used to call the 12-inch edition, so it's going to be a bit longer. Enjoy.

0: This is a golden oldie from my teenage years. It's Ian Hunter in lead vocals and Mott the Hoople, the golden age of rock and roll.
1: Ladies and gentlemen, the golden age of rock and roll.

I can remember playing that track and seeing it on Top of the Pops, and I loved Mott the Hoople. I also loved Alice Cooper, and I had the Billion Dollar Baby album with the Billion Dollar Bill in it. So here's the track, Billion Dollar Babies.

Well, I have to say, I'm enjoying this version of Hold Back the Night by Graham Parker and The Rumour. But of course, there's a couple of David Bowie tracks I'd like to get in. So here's John, I'm Only Dancing.

So I'm going through all the 70s music, and I've got to say that I love most of the tracks that I'm coming across. It certainly brings me back, and it was a great decade for so many different types of music. So I'm going to, this next track is one I haven't heard in I don't know how long. It's Golden Earring and Radar Love.

It's quite interesting going through this because I've gone from like my rock era. I haven't put any Slade on there yet or T-Rex, which I could do. And now as I look through the music, I'm getting into the funk, to Parliament and Tear the Roof Off the Sucker, which brings me back. And then, of course, there's Peaches and Herb, there's Paul McCartney and Wings. And I haven't even mentioned Led Zeppelin yet. But a track that I did like, that I used to hear this band when I'd be in Portobello Road on a Saturday, was OCB's Sun and Sunshine Days. So here it is.

as much as I love this track, I'm running out of time, so I'll have a little bit of T-Rex and Metal Guru and then The Clash, because I was a punk rocker at London Calling.

Personally, I think that's a great track. I love Mark Bolan and T-Rex, but I also love The Clash, and they're coming up next in London Calling.

I was lucky enough to see them at the Rainbow in Finsbury Park on the White Riot Tour. I think that was 77. Love this next band as well. It's the Four Tops and Still Waters Run Deep.

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Hey there, guys, it's your boy DJ Azza. Apologies there for, I suppose, some slight technical issues as we're having, we've got a completely new setup, so I'll literally get adjusted to it. But in any case, thanks, you guys, for joining for my birthday special. My birthday is literally in 2 days' time. It's honestly hard to believe, like, what the hell. Getting 1 year older. So, yeah, I'm literally, just for this one, I'm going to be playing purely 2 hours worth of mixer just to get you guys ready for the weekend and to see my birthday in. Also, throughout the show, I'm going to be doing shout outs to anyone who's watching on my TikTok at djazza.1musiclad. You can message in, just make sure they're appropriate, and I'll be sure to give you guys a shout out. Likewise, on the X page, I don't know if we're logged in, but I think we're logged in on it. I'll be sure to shout you guys out on there if you're messaging in. And yeah, let me guys know what you're getting up to on your bank holiday weekends.

Hope you guys are loving the rhythm so far. There's plenty more to come within this mix. And there's also another mix just after the ads at around 1 p.m. UK time, filled to the brim with drum and bass. So plenty to get you guys ready for the bank holiday weekend. You can let me guys know how that's getting on the X page or Twitter page for Surrey Hills Community Radio, which is SRIHILS Radio. You can also get in touch on my TikTok, which I'm currently live right now. I've got the likes of Keen, who's been on. So big ups to you, mate. I know he's got plenty in store. Some new tracks they're going to be releasing, one of which he's going to be sending over to me as well. So I'm really, really excited to be hearing that one and giving it a spin on the air. Also, James Fielders, who's going to be live and direct later on in the studio from 3 until 5 p.m. UK time.

fresh. Anytime we come, I have to keep it fresh. Anytime we come, I have to keep it fresh. Anytime we come, I have to keep it fresh.

absolutely naughty right here. And I've still got plenty more in this mix to come, along with, of course, the next mix that will be coming literally straight after the ads at 1 p.m. onwards, up until 2 p.m. UK time, wherever you guys are listening around the world. I've got to give a special shout out. As I was literally spending a bit of an all-nighter earlier on today, not usually something I tend to do in preparation for a radio show, and ended up gaming on a game called Big Walk, which has been literally doing the numbers for a good while, and ended up joining a server with mainly people from the US, and I believe a couple of them are locked in right now, so you know who you are if you're currently locked in right now. Big ups to you. And honestly, I mean, with the game especially, I've just been absolutely addicted to just playing it for the pretty much most of this week. And also just getting into trying to do some little mashups and stuff like that. So more of that to come very soon within the coming weeks, potentially at some point within next month, depending on how things get along and me catching up with all your submissions. Of course, which you can continue sending your submissions over to me via my email, which is edmcentral@sorryhillsradio.co.uk. That is edmcentral@sorryhillsradio.co.uk. Included EPK/artist bio when you're sending your WAV or MP3. I really don't mind either way, and I'll be sure to play it. And also make sure it is clean as well.

got about another 8 minutes or so until the ads, and then straight after, we're going to have a whole hour's worth of drum and bass, ranging from liquid, dance floor, to even some jump up, and maybe a little bit of neurofunk just thrown in for good measure. If you guys want to get in touch, you can do so on my TikTok at DJAzzle.1 Music Cloud, where I'm currently live right now, so you can drop me a message and let me guys know how you're getting on. You can also drop me a message on the Twitter or X page for SOIHILS Radio. You guys let me know what you're getting up to on your weekend, or you're just sending me a birthday, early birthday message. I will read them all out.

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12: Just like that, we're straight into some D&B from now until 2 p.m. UK time. Wherever you guys are locked in right now and need some rave anthems, well, I've got you guys all covered and ready for the bank holiday weekend with all these tunes to come. And you can listen back to this mix on Mixcloud after it's literally the show's done in, I say, 20 minutes after. But yeah, in any case, from now and here on out, let's get the tunes on, turn it up to the max, get your drinks out and your rave gear, and let's full on vibe out for the bank holiday.

The next 2 hours, 120 minutes, right up until 4 o'clock in the morning. Then we're gonna keep it strong. Representing.

Hope you guys are loving the mix so far. We literally got just over another 30 minutes to go until I pass you guys over to James Phillips and Mark O'Reilly with It's That Friday Feeling, as unfortunately Eloise isn't in anymore to do Resonates from 2 to 3. So it's going to be straight to the jukebox for an hour once I'm done at 2 p.m. But anyways, I'm going to go through all the shows you expect here today. So like I mentioned, you got us That Friday Feeling with James Fielders, Mark O'Reilly and co. They're going to be in live and direct from 3 to 5 doing their usual bits and pieces. After that, you've got the G-Man Dance Show from 5 to 7. Going to be bringing you 2 whole hours of chart toppers and all the bangers you could expect to get ready for the bank holiday weekend, which follows on neatly with the Club Culture Show with Simon K from 7 until 9. And to round up, of course, you've got Late Night EDM with DJ Automix from 9 until 10, playing the similar sort of stuff that I would play as well. Also, be sure to check out the other shows throughout the weekend and the weekdays.

Big up to everyone who's literally locked in. I've got my lad James Fildes, who's right now here in the studio. Big up, my guy. Come on. He's going to be on in literally just over an hour's time. So make sure you guys lock into us that Friday feeling, because it's going to be an absolute mazzerly. And I'm slightly excited. But anyways, I'm going to sign off, and you guys can catch me next week on the Radio Waves, where I'm going to be playing your music. Send it over to my email, which is edmcentral@sorryhillsradio.co.uk. 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Please make sure that is clean and include an EPK/artist bio with your WAVs or MP3s. Literally, I am not fussed at all. So long as they are squeaky clean and that I can literally play on the airwaves, then yeah, it'll be all good. Jesus Christ, mate. It'd be an absolute jump there for a minute, flipping it, mate. I thought there was a bloody earthquake going. Literally. But anyways, we'll catch you guys next week, and I'll be handing you over to the man, the myth, James Fildes, in just over an hour's time. Until then, see you guys soon.

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1: 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Oh, wait. The scheduled show will not be broadcasting today. Sorry.

0: lots of retro dance floor classics that you would have been dancing to perhaps from the 70s, the 80s, the 90s and the noughties as well. 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
2: 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What date?
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2: 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Is that the only date?
1: 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There's also the 20th of September and the 29th of November.
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2: 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More money to spend on adding to my collection. 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
1: 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KT212BE.
2: Okay. 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
2: Wow. I can't wait. I'll see you there.
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4: Hi, my name's Michael C, and I like trains. Which is why I've decided to start Turntables, the show where I play great tracks whilst talking about the latest news from the tracks. 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So whether you're a rail enthusiast, environmental activist, or casual observer, join me live on Surrey Hills Community Radio on the second and fourth Tuesday of each month between 5 and 7 p.m. as I talk about the latest news from the industry and how it might affect you.

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In the meantime, we're winding up the jukebox to keep you entertained.

Our apologies. The scheduled show is not broadcasting today. 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

0: Hello listener, David Smith here. Have you heard Take It Easy on Surrey Hills Community Radio? It's on between 5 and 7 p.m. every Wednesday evening. Hear some great music, listen to a bit of chat about this and that. 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
7: 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It's that time for It's That Friday Thing, live from Leatherhead. 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
7: My name's James Fielder. Find out what I've been singing in the show this week's karaoke. And also we have Bits and Pieces as well.
9: Hi there, this is Simon. I've got the localised Leatherhead weather forecast coming up today, and I've got the gardening weather forecast coming up.
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7: 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ITF Sport returns later in the show. And we also have lots of bits and pieces as well. So let's start with this one with the Venga Boys. 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

Venga boys, and we like to party right here on Surrey Hills Community Road. Yes, it's fire, yay! Now, if you'd like to get in touch with the show, here's the address. If you'd like to get in touch with us this afternoon on Surrey Hills Community Radio, you can drop us a message. On Facebook, it's That Friday Feeling on Surrey Hills Radio, or drop us a tweet on HRYHILS Radio, or drop us an email on itff@surreyhillsradio.co.uk. That's itff@surreyhillsradio.co.uk. Yes, indeed, we'd like to hear from you. So let's go for the national days of today then. So we have National Bow Tie Day. Are you any guys doing very good at bow ties? Let us know. Also, celebrity birthdays then. We have Jack Black's birthday. He's turned 56 today. And Shania Twain, she's turned 60 as well. And also the very sad news we heard of Dolly Parton passing away this week. So I thought it was very fitting to play this song right here on Surrey Hills Community Radio.

still can't believe that she's gone. Dolly Parton, 9 to 5, right here on Seven Hills Community Radio. Now, I've got a question for you. So today is National Power Ranger Day. So I'm like to ask the question, what's your favourite Power Ranger or sword? I like to ask that question. So get in touch with us right here on Surrey Hills Community Radio. I'd like to know what your favourite Power Ranger is and favourite sword. Get in touch. So I think you're fitting to play this song, right, don't you? Right here on Surrey Hills Community Radio. It's Power Rangers.

0: So today is National Power Ranger Day. We'd like to ask the question, what's your favourite Power Ranger? You still watch the TV show? What's your favourite colour of the Power Ranger? Anyway, get in touch. Anyway, it's time for this.
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2: 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You know the drill, you know the drill. Come on. Okay, here's this week's Reverse Playlist for you. You want to hear it again? Here we go. Okay, I'll give you some thinking time and I'll give you the answer after this tune here on Surrey Hills Community Radio.
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0: The Doobie Brothers there with Listen to the Music here on Surrey Hills Community Radio. Okay, let's return to the reverse playlist and let me remind you one more time. It is Motorhead and the Ace of Spades. Here's the right way round for you.
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1: Okay.
0: Happy birthday, Shania Twain. He's turned 60, I believe.
1: Whatever.
0: What about 5 minutes' time? We're going to have the Guess of Clues with Mark. We're going to take a quick break. Don't go anywhere.
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1: It's Friday then. 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
3: Thank you very much, Mary. Yes, this is the part of the show where I give you a clue. And this could be a town, it could be a person, or it could be a statue. It could be anything. But I'm going to give you three clues, spread across the show, and you just got to work it out. Okay? Here's your first clue. First clue, I was a TV presenter for over 40 years. You might see me popping up occasionally. You could say I like fishing. Let me repeat that for you. I was a TV presenter for over 40 years. You might see me popping up occasionally. You could say I like fishing. Okay, I'll give you the second clue a little bit later.
4: 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And this is my brand new single, Won't Lose That Fire.

0: you for Uncle Greedy. 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
0: 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It's a bit Ace and Base and The Sign.

0: Ace of Base and the Sign. I've just got a message for Uncle Greedy to say. It basically says, go, go, Power Rangers Jimbo. Love that. Anyway, it's time to go and check out what it's weather with one and only Simon Evans. Over to you, Simon.
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2: 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And it's passing the talk shows to me, Jimbo. It is Friday, the 28th of August, 2026 today, across the county so locally. So, I'll do a historic talk about the weather, across the hills are so locally, and the county is so locally 13. So, it was the year of the famous hot August 2013 across the county so locally. We had a daytime high of 34 Celsius on the 1st of August, because waking time locally, which is fascinating, historically speaking. Then we had a daytime high of 29 Celsius on Friday, 23rd of August, across the county so locally. By the end of that month, across waking time locally, at least 27 minutes of rain across the county so locally, around waking time especially, and 14.4 Celsius from the morning temperature, which is above average August 2013. Fascinating, historically speaking. Wow! Well, as a listen time, of course, overhead is Friday, 2026, the 28th of August. Talking about a very warm, southwesterly wind of 30 miles per hour, of course, overhead today, high of 21 Celsius, and thundery showers, thunderstorms will rain for the day. Then Saturday, the 29th of August, talking about a very warm, southwesterly wind of 30 miles per hour, high of 22 Celsius, and rain amounts light to heavy showers will vary through the day. How boring this will cause to change. I can't rule out, you know, thundery showers to thunderstorms to T-scale 1 to 2 tornadoes for this September 2026 to October 2026 because cancer locally. I'll keep you tuned to my channel on Sunday, Jevons. And Sunday, the 30th of August, from that very warm southwesterly wind off 11 miles per hour, high of 23 Celsius, and rain amounts showers light to heavy will vary for the day. And bank holiday Monday, as I predicted last week, it's going to be a bit of a washout. Talking about 31st of August, talking about a very warm southwesterly wind of 10 miles per hour, high of 22 Celsius, and around light to heavy showers will rain for the day. 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
0: The latest on Surrey Hills Community Radio and exclusive to ITFF and YouTube, check out Simon A.G. Evans. And Simon will be back later in the show for the Garden Weather Report. We're going to take a very quick break. Don't go anywhere. Oh, in case you're wondering, you're listening to
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8: Okay, let's return to connect the clues. And let me remind you of the first clue before I give you the second clue. I was a TV presenter for over 40 years. You might see me popping up occasionally. You could say I like fishing. Clue number two. My ex-colleagues included a guy called Bill, another called Ian, who wore glasses, and Francis, who likes it fluffy. I repeat that for you. My ex-colleagues included a guy called Bill, another called Ian, who wore glasses, and Francis, who likes it fluffy. Okay, I'll give you the third and final clue a little bit later.
0: This is brand new from Nikki Vise. This one's called Cher.

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0: Yes, it's time to be a karaoke right here on Surrey Hills Community Radio. Basically, I'm singing in the shower, but what song am I singing in the shower? Shall we go then, shall we? Here we go.
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0: 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Here we go.
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0: What song am I singing in the shower? I'll give you the answer for this next song on Community Radio.

0: Sonic, and I Put a Spell on You on Surrey Hills Community Radio. 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
0: Shut up! Yes, let's go back into show right here on Surrey Hills Community Radio. Basically, I'm singing in a shower, but what song am I singing? I can't sing, though. Here we go.
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0: What song am I singing in a shower? I tell you what I'm singing, it's this. It's a Bess and Compton, 100 miles, whatever you think we're there.

0: Vanessa Clarkson and 100 Miles. What have you got out for Sharioki? We're going to take a break, but don't go anywhere.
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4: Yes, this is Glasgow Air Traffic Control. 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

it's time for something a little bit different I do on this show. We're going to play some ska. We're going to do 15 minutes of ska and reggae for 15 minutes. Let's try something new, shall we? Let's start with this one from UB40 with Red Red Wine on Surrey Hills Community Radio.

0: hope you enjoyed that. That was Bob Marley and Tell Me. And before that, we had Dennis Brown with Money in My Pocket. And before that, UB40 and Red, Red Wine. Well, I hope you enjoyed that. Let me know if you liked it or not. Anyway, we're going to take a quick break. We've got Brain Busters coming up. Take a quick break. Back in a minute.
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2: 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Have you heard Take It Easy on Surrey Hills Community Radio? 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

0: the head, it's that Friday feeling. 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
1: Hello and welcome to another Brain Busters. If I flew from London to Rome, which takes 2 hours, but had to divert because I of bad weather and adds another hour. How long was I in the air? Let me repeat that for you. If I flew from London to Rome, which takes 2 hours, but I had to divert because of bad weather and add another hour, how long was I in the air?
2: 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Oh, by the way, it's 4:15.

0: Okay, let's return to Brain Busters. The answer is 4 hours, as I had to put my watch on an extra hour of Europe.
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1: 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Hands passing the torch over to me, Jimbo. It is Friday, the 28th of August today. To Wayne and his 26th, because council locally today. So, I'll do a gardening weather forecast straight away for your gardeners today. So, it is Friday, the 28th of August, of course, Leatherhead today. Talking about a very warm southwesterly wind of 18 miles per hour, high of 23 Celsius, and cloud amounts, sunshine and cloud amounts will grow for the day. And Saturday, the 29th of August, talking about a very warm southwesterly wind of 22 miles per hour, high of 24 Celsius, and shower and cloud amounts of light to heavy showers will grow for the day. How warning this will cause the change. I can't rule out massive storms in September to October 2026, of course, can't say local, all due to, you name it, Godzilla El Nino, which is on my channel on Sunday, James. I'll look at that. And Sunday, the 30th of August, talking about a very warm southwesterly wind of 25 miles per hour, high of 25 Celsius, quite warm, and sunshine and cloud amounts will vary for the day. And Bank Holiday Monday, talking about a very, on the 31st of August, talking about a very warm southwesterly wind of 8 miles per hour, high of 23 Celsius, and sunshine and cloud amounts will vary for the day. So for your garden, this is Tony. Here's my advice. Is you might want to get in the garden and prune your bushes back and cut your bushes back and your shrubs now. It's not so hot now, so you won't put us too much stress on the plants. Do it early in the morning and or late afternoon. Still a bit warm, some midday, sunshine is midday, but it's not as nice as it was. And your lawns will recover about 2 months time or so. We get more rain, showers and rain will return. Of course, going solo, that's the good news. He's scratching on the sign, Jim, saying, this is me on the Surrey Hills Radio Station Show today. Jimbo and Sparky and the rest of the team, Surrey Hills Radio Station Show today. Smile behind me. Bye, everyone.
0: 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Evans. And Simon will be back with us next week. We're going to take a very quick break. Don't go anywhere.

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0: and another called Ian, who wore glasses, and Francis, who likes it fluffy. And finally, I am best remembered in 1987 making a forecast that went badly wrong. Well, the answer is Michael Fish, the weatherman. The weatherman. He likes fishing. That's obviously his surname, Fish. His ex-colleagues included Bill Giles, Ian McCaskill, who wore them glasses, and Francis Wilson, who always said fluffy clouds in the weather forecast. And, of course, in 1987, that great storm, he said it wasn't going to happen. So well done if you said Michael Fish.
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0: Pet Shop Boys at Bee Gees and Tragedy. That was something with Tragedy, that link, wasn't it? Anyway, let's go back. It's time for bits and pieces. Maybe we could play a song of loads of different bits. We're actually doing TV shows this week. So I want you guys to work out what TV shows are these. Can we go then? Now it's time for bits and pieces. Here we go.
1: That's right, it's feeling.

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1: It's that Friday feeling.

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To me, to you, it's Chocovision. Of course, it's Friends. Quite a hot one, this one. Live and kicking.

0: 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Far out.
1: Well, that's it for another show. We'll be back next week. Simon K will be back and we'll be on it in a bit at 7 o'clock tonight. And then we've got Simon, and then we've got Tom finishing off at 9 o'clock tonight. Her fantastic week. All I've got to say now is this. We'll see you next week.
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1: 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We'll see you next week. Take care.

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0: 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I'll play, you sing, the perfect way for an evening to begin. So don't be a stranger, be a friend. See you there.
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What a way to start a Friday night show down here on Surrey Hills Community Radio. That is If Your Heart Isn't In It, the brilliant Atlantic Star. Well, a very good evening to you. Welcome. This is the Club Culture Show with me, Simon Kaye.

That's another great song for your Friday evening. It is Cerone, French DJ, remixer, producer, and a track called Music of Life. Now, speaking of great songs, here's another one. Mr. Frankie Beverly and Maze. And this is called The Golden Time of Day.

7:13 Friday night, Surrey Hills Community Radio. That's the brilliant Frankie Beverly and Maze and Golden Time of Day. Now let's take you back now to 1981. This is so funky. I do like it. It's Gail Adams and it's called Love Fever and it plays right now here

organise a sample. West Chester lady Bob James was used by Adam F for that drum and bass classic Circles, wasn't it? Brilliant song that was. I should do a little bit of drum and bass one night, shouldn't I? I'm not sure you're ready for it. Nothing too heavy, of course. That's good though, isn't it? From the original Street Sounds label, Bob James. And let's go to 1984 now. And this one from Billy Preston. It's called If You Let Me Love You.

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2: 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What date?
1: Can you make the 19th of July?
2: I'm afraid not. Is that the only date?
1: Nope. There's also the 20th of September and the 29th of November.
2: Oh, okay. How much is it to get in?
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2: Perfect. More money to spend on adding to my collection. 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
1: It's in Ashed at the Peace Memorial Hall on Woodfield Lane. KT212BE.
2: Okay. 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
2: Wow, I can't wait. I'll see you there.
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BB and Q Band, Brooklyn, Bronx and Queen Band, Queens to be precise. All night long, she's got the moves I like. That's what it's called. I hope you've got the moves that we all like on a Friday. I hope you're enjoying the tunes and tapping those feet as well. The bank holiday weekend, so you're allowed to, you know, play the music a little bit louder than normal. Trust me, I wouldn't give you a bum steer, would I? Now, you can do that. The neighbours won't complain because it's a bank holiday weekend. It's just started to rain, by the way. Do you remember what it was like when it used to rain? I'm getting flashbacks now. I think we need it, though, don't we?

Yeah. Clinton Battiste, clairvoyant, medium and psychic, international man of the paranormal, the supernatural. And you're listening to my favourite DJ, Simon K. I'm getting the words, radio presenter.

0: 3 o'clock on your Friday evening. You are enjoying the tunes, aren't you? Well, if you're enjoying them, Well, if you're enjoying them now, you're definitely going to enjoy hour two. Whatever you do, stick around. We go In the Mix live in hour two, just around the corner.
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2: Okay, so we're into hour two. By the way, this is my last show for a few weeks. I'm off on the Hollybobs as of Thursday for a few weeks, sunning myself. The sun's gone here now, thankfully, I hear you say. But I'm going for a bit more away. Have a little chill out, relax. So no Club Culture show next Friday or the Friday after, or actually the Friday after that. I can't remember, but stay with me tonight anyway, because it's hour two. You know what that means, don't you?
3: People from all around the world, are you ready to dance the night away? Are you ready for a mix like no other? Give it up for Simon K.
2: Okay, mix section right about now. We're going to kick off hour two with John Frisco. I love this. From May this year, What You Gonna Do?

0: I believe he's disliked because he's got so many opinions that anybody who talks a lot, like some of us do, yes, tend to be disliked.
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before, Friday night, Surrey Hills Radio. So from the top of the hour, we played John Frisco, What You're Gonna Do into Falling Into Time, Miguel Meeks and Lisa Shaw. Then into Domenico Albanese and Michael, Lift Me Up.

Inner City and Stephanie Christiane, Turn Me On. This one in the background I do like. I love the vocals. Merlin Bob, Frank Estevez.

This one is from 2023 on a garage tip. Ross Couch, Sweet Sensation. Well, it's almost time for me to say goodnight, and I hand you over to the very capable hands of DJ Automix. He's up next at 9. I'm back tomorrow doing breakfast. And remember, next couple of weeks, no shows. I'll be away on my Hollybobs, chilling out by a pool and listening to music as I always, always do. So until then, take care. Much love. Enjoy your weekend. Enjoy the bank holiday weekend, people. Yeah, another one. Okay, who cares if it's raining? We don't care. I'm enjoying the rain. Embrace it. Until the morning, I'll see you soon. Take care.

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2: I'm afraid not. Is that the only date?
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1: 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KT212BE.
2: Okay. What time should I get there?
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0: position a line and do what, Maeve? Well, okay. I just might.
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Bring you some brilliant music, and I can't promise I won't throw in the odd dad joke as well.

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2: 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Is that the only date?
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1: 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KT212BE.
2: Okay. 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